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7: Here's your K-Country 102.3 forecast. A red flag warning remains in effect. Chance of rain showers tonight, otherwise mainly clear skies. Lows level off around 48. Southwesterly winds 8 to 15 miles per hour. Bright sunshine expected tomorrow. Daytime highs approaching 82. Mainly clear skies tomorrow night. Lows dip down to about 47. From the South Dakota State Lottery Weatherology Weather Center, I'm meteorologist Laura Lockwood. Currently, it's 77 degrees.
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0: Bailey Zimmerman there doing a little product placement. It's hey, Chris Matthews, happy to be finishing up. Oh, Thursday just feels really good. Put some good news into your world as well here. So in Tennessee, a dude recently pulled a driver from a burning car. Like, there was this crash. Set the one of the crashed cars on fire, and that car ended up in a ditch. Now, this guy jumped to action. Life Force airlifted the driver to a local hospital after first responders got on site, and officials praised this good Samaritan, just this random passerby, for risking his safety to help the driver. I hope that guy gets a medal, or at least a cheeseburger.
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13: July 1893. English professor Catherine Lee Bates is riding a train cross-country from Massachusetts to Colorado. She pens a poem called Pike's Peak, highlighting sights observed on her journey, like the gleaming white buildings, the flowing wheat fields of the heartland, and majestic views from high atop mountains. Published 2 years later to commemorate the 4th of July, the words quickly catch the public's fancy, including church organist and choir master Samuel Ward in New Jersey. He adds a song he composed, and America the Beautiful was born. The combination of Ward's melody and Bates' poem was first entitled America the Beautiful in 1910 and remains one of the most popular American patriotic songs. Brookings Radio, the Brookings Disabled American Veterans and Best Choice Real Estate celebrate America 250. 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

0: Straight for the Heart. It's a new country from relative newcomer. Her name is Alexandra Kay. My name is Chris Matthews, and I am super happy to be hanging out and getting to the end of this Thursday. Tucker Wetmore is looking for himself a brunette. Gonna play that new country after one that I have not heard in a little bit, but I was feeling like playing something from the most relaxed man in country music, Billy Currington. Love Done Gone. A little bit of a throwback for you on a Thursday. Got that one up next.
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8: Here's your K-Country 102.3 forecast. A red flag warning remains in effect. Chance of rain showers tonight, otherwise mainly clear skies. Lows level off around 48. Southwesterly winds 8 to 15 miles per hour. Bright sunshine expected tomorrow. Daytime highs approaching 82. Mainly clear skies tomorrow night. Lows dip down to about 47. From the South Dakota State Lottery Weatherology Weather Center, I'm meteorologist Laura Lockwood. Currently, it's 77 degrees.
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2: July 1893. English professor Catherine Lee Bates is riding a train cross-country from Massachusetts to Colorado. She pens a poem called Pike's Peak, highlighting sights observed on her journey, like the gleaming white buildings, the flowing wheat fields of the heartland, and majestic views from high atop mountains. Published 2 years later to commemorate the 4th of July, the words quickly catch the public's fancy, including church organist and choir master Samuel Ward in New Jersey. He adds a song he composed, and America the Beautiful was born. The combination of Ward's melody and Bates' poem was first entitled America the Beautiful in 1910 and remains one of the most popular American patriotic songs. Brookings Radio, the Brookings Disabled American Veterans, and Best Choice Real Estate celebrate America 250. 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

0: Hey, how you look? Moving on. There's Josh Ross. It is Chris Matthews. Bar none, man. We got this Jordan Davis song coming up, as well as a throwback on a Thursday from Craig Morgan, because that's what I love about Sundays.
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1: October 31, 1938. American music began to hear the early beginnings of rock and roll. Sister Rosetta Tharpe pioneered this new sound when she recorded the song Rock Me. By 1951, Sister Tharpe influenced others like Jackie Brenson and his Delta Cats with their high-energy hit, Rocket 88. A rock and roll explosion occurs across the country. 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

0: No. Boots off, John Party. What's up? It's Chris Matthews. Throwing some good news out into your world. Happy end of Thursday. So I want to shout out a London cat named Olaf, who recently... Now, London... Olaf, the London cat, he's an indoor cat. He was recently found safe after he had hitched a ride, I think accidentally, under a neighbor's car, traveled 15 miles. Hazel is Olaf's owner, and Hazel says that Olaf is just a scaredy cat, had been missing for 4 days. Someone had seen him under the vehicle. Maybe hadn't seen him, like, get hauled away, but Olaf, understandably very skittish, but was safely placed in a carrier and reunited with Hazel, and his identity was confirmed, say it with me, by the microchip.
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14: Here's your K-Country 102.3 forecast. A red flag warning continues until 9 p.m. tonight. Lulls level off around 48 tonight under mainly clear skies. Winds out of the southwest 5 to 10 miles per hour. Bright sunshine expected tomorrow. High temperatures reach up to 82. Mainly clear skies tomorrow night. Lulls dip down to about 47. From the South Dakota State Lottery Weatherology Weather Center, I'm meteorologist Laura Lockwood. Right now, it's 75 degrees.
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0: Park and Tyler Hubbard. It's Chris Matthews. Me and a beer can cure whatever ails you. Well, me and a beer and Chris Jansen and a great Thirsty Thursday song. But first, speaking of thirsty and some bad habits, a throwback from Miranda Lambert's coming up. A little smoking and a little bit of drinking. That one's up next.
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0: Me and a beer. You got Chris Jansen there, New Country. Chris Matthews, happy to be hanging with you and throwing some new Morgan Wallen. I mean, new-ish. It's hard, so hard to keep up with him releasing so much new music. But first, the Brown Eyes song, Better Me For You, Max McNown, is up next.
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1: 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Christmas, 1776. The American Revolution was nearly lost. Morale was gone, the army was freezing, and the British expected victory. But George Washington didn't give up. In a daring midnight crossing of the ice-choked Delaware River, his troops turned defeat into a shocking victory at Trenton. The crossing of the Delaware wasn't just a battle, it was resilience in action. When the odds were impossible, Americans found a way. 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Our story, our future.
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3: Hello, I'm Sergeant Manny Langstrat with the Brookings County Sheriff's Office. Beginning Monday, May 11th through Sunday, May 31st, law enforcement officials will be out in full force taking part in the National Click It or Ticket Seatbelt Enforcement Mobilization, cracking down on motorists who are not belted. The Brookings County Sheriff's Office and the South Dakota Office of Highway Safety want to remind you that seatbelts save thousands of lives every year, but far too many motorists are still not buckling up. That's why we will be out 24/7 to cut down on the number of people that are killed or injured because they weren't buckled up. Remember, click it or ticket.
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7: Philadelphia, July 1776, the Declaration of Independence, a document born of defiance. 56 men, knowing they risked death, pledged their lives, fortunes, and sacred honor to a radical idea that all people are created equal, endowed with rights no government can take away. It wasn't just a break from Britain, it was the birth of a dream. 250 years later, that parchment still speaks. It challenges us to bridge the gap between our ideals and our reality. 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
8: Here's your K-Country 102.3 forecast. A red flag warning begins at 9 a.m. tomorrow and remains in effect until 6 p.m. tomorrow night. Lows level off around 48 tonight under mainly clear skies. Winds out of the southwest 5 to 10 miles per hour. Ample sunshine expected tomorrow, 82. Lows dip down to about 47 tomorrow night. For the South Dakota State Lottery Weatherology Weather Center, I'm meteorologist Laura Lockwood. Currently, it's 73 degrees.
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0: Ride, ride, ride. Luke Bryan helping out George Burge on that one. Chris Matthews helping you get to the end of Thursday and just throwing some good news out into your world. So a Staten Island, New York man recently helped rescue 11 ducklings. They were trapped in a sewer. Now, how did he know that these ducklings were trapped in a sewer? Retired NYPD officer Matthew Spiro. How did he know? Well, because the mama duck was freaking out. She comes up to him. She's like, quack, quack, quack. And Matthew's like, what's going on, girl? Quack, quack, quack. Oh, Timmy's trapped in a well. Quack, quack, quack. Oh, no. 11 ducklings in a sewer? So he follows the mother duck. She leads him there. Follows him. He starts to try to get the ducks out of the drain. Neighbors show up. Crowbars and pool skimmers are all used, and the mother duck was eventually reunited with her babies and released in a nearby grassy area. Hero, mama duck, and of course, obviously, hero, retired NYPD police officer Matthew. Great job.
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14: Here's your K-Country 102.3 forecast. A red flag warning begins at 9 a.m. tomorrow and remains in effect until 6 p.m. tomorrow night. Lows level off around 48 tonight under mainly clear skies. Winds out of the southwest 5 to 10 miles per hour. Ample sunshine expected tomorrow, 82. Lows dip down to about 47 tomorrow night. From the South Dakota State Lottery Weatherology Weather Center, I'm meteorologist Laura Lockwood. Currently, it's 73 degrees.

0: Dan and Shay and Say So. It's Chris Matthews. Man, that's a powerful new song. And those boys were on the Today Show this morning. I like to text with Dan. I'm not special. He texts with a lot of radio dudes, but he texted me back. I took a selfie with him. I had it on my TV, and I took a selfie with me and Dan, and Shay sent it to Dan, and he gave me a thumbs up. So pretty cool. Name dropping Dan and Shay. Chris Matthews, happy to be hanging with you. 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

0: Well, it's a Co-Wetzel helping out Corey Kent on that one. Not John Denver's Rocky Mountain High, but you got a little Rocky Mountain Low. Okay, new country from Kenny Chesney. I'm digging it. It's like classic Chesney. It's called Carry On after Blake Shelton gives us a 50-50 chance. Stay country or die trying. That's up next.
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10: Here's your K-Country 102.3 forecast. A red flag warning begins at 9 a.m. tomorrow and remains in effect until 6 p.m. tomorrow night. Lows level off around 48 tonight under mainly clear skies. Winds out of the southwest 5 to 10 miles per hour. Ample sunshine expected tomorrow, 82. Lows dip down to about 47 tomorrow night. For the South Dakota State Lottery Weatherology Weather Center, I'm meteorologist Laura Lockwood. Currently 66.
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0: South of Sanity. I just love the throwback feel of that one. He's Zach Topp. It's Chris Matthews. 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
14: Here's your K-Country 102.3 forecast. A red flag warning begins at 9 a.m. tomorrow and remains in effect until 6 p.m. tomorrow night. Lulls level off around 48 tonight under mainly clear skies. Winds out of the southwest 5 to 10 miles per hour. Ample sunshine expected tomorrow, 82. Lulls dip down to about 47 tomorrow night. From the South Dakota State Lottery Weatherology Weather Center, I'm meteorologist Laura Lockwood. Right now, 64.
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0: country song came on. New country there from Luke Bryan. It is Chris Matthews. So we got Morgan Wallen teaming up with Ella Langley. Man, two of the most popular, two of the hottest country music stars that we got going right now. And I Can't Love You Anymore. It's a new song after Kip Moore and a little bit of a throwback here on this Thursday. Something About a Truck up next.
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5: Here's your K-Country 102.3 forecast. A red flag warning begins at 9 a.m. tomorrow and remains in effect until 6 p.m. tomorrow night. Lulls level off around 48 tonight under mainly clear skies. Winds out of the southwest, 5 to 10 miles per hour. Ample sunshine expected tomorrow, 82. Lulls dip down to about 47 tomorrow night. From the South Dakota State Lottery Weatherology Weather Center, I'm meteorologist Laura Lockwood. Right now, 64.
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18: Here's your K-Country 102.3 forecast. A red flag warning begins at 9 a.m. tomorrow and remains in effect until 6 p.m. tomorrow night. Lows level off around 48 tonight under mainly clear skies. Winds out of the southwest, 5 to 10 miles per hour. Ample sunshine expected tomorrow, 82. Lows dip down to about 47 tomorrow night. From the South Dakota State Lottery Weatherology Weather Center, I'm meteorologist Laura Lockwood. Currently 63.
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2: 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They weren't just looking for a path to the Pacific. They were looking at the future of a continent. 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Because the American spirit has always been defined by what lies just over the next horizon. 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
4: Here's your K-Country 102.3 forecast. A red flag warning begins at 9 a.m. tomorrow and remains in effect until 6 p.m. tomorrow night. Lulls level off around 48 tonight under mainly clear skies. Winds out of the southwest 5 to 10 miles per hour. Ample sunshine expected tomorrow, 82. Lulls dip down to about 47 tomorrow night. From the South Dakota State Lottery Weatherology Weather Center, a meteorologist, Laura Lockwood. Currently 61.
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That's Ella Langley with Be Her. I'm Rich Krieger. Coming up, American Idol's winner is a female country singer. Right now, here's Blake Shelton.

0: That's Bailey Zimmerman with Chevy Silverado. Blake Shelton right before that. I'm Rich Krieger. And congratulations to Hannah Harper, who earlier this week became the first female country singer to win American Idol since Carrie Underwood. She says she's going to rest a few weeks, then she will get back to writing and recording new music. She will announce a tour that's going to make stops at theaters and small towns. Coming up, Kenny Chesney, also John Morgan.
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11: Is your K-Country 102.3 forecast. A red flag warning begins at 9 a.m. tomorrow and remains in effect until 6 p.m. tomorrow night. Mainly cleared overnight with a low of 48. Southwest winds 5 to 10 miles per hour. Ample sunshine expected. Friday, high temperatures reach up to 82. Friday night, 47. For the South Dakota State Lottery Weatherology Weather Center, a meteorologist, Laura Lockwood. Right now, it's 59 degrees.
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0: That's John Morgan with Kid and Myself. Kenny Chesney right before that. I'm Rich Krieger. Coming up, please and thank you and AI. Also, we'll hear from Riley Green.
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2: 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Sister Rosetta Tharpe pioneered this new sound when she recorded the song Rock Me. By 1951, Sister Tharpe influenced others like Jackie Brenson and his Delta Cats with their high-energy hit, Rocket 88. 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

0: That's Josh Ross. Hate How You Look. Luke Combs, One Number Away right before that. I'm Rich Krieger. Another hour's worth of great country music is on the way. We're going to kick it off with Megan Maroney next.
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5: Here's your K-Country 102.3 forecast. A red flag warning begins at 9 a.m. tomorrow and remains in effect until 6 p.m. tomorrow night. Mainly cleared overnight with a low of 48. Southwest winds 5 to 10 miles per hour. Ample sunshine expected. Friday, high temperatures reach up to 82. Friday night, 47. For the South Dakota State Lottery Weatherology Weather Center, I'm meteorologist Laura Lockwood. Currently 59.
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2: Hello, I'm Sergeant Manny Langstrat with the Brookings County Sheriff's Office. Beginning Monday, May 11th through Sunday, May 31st, law enforcement officials will be out in full force taking part in the National Click It or Ticket Seatbelt Enforcement Mobilization, cracking down on motorists who are not belted. The Brookings County Sheriff's Office and the South Dakota Office of Highway Safety want to remind you that seatbelts save thousands of lives every year, but far too many motorists are still not buckling up. That's why we will be out 24/7 to cut down on the number of people that are killed or injured because they weren't buckled up. Remember, click it or ticket.
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0: That's Dustin Lynch, who just celebrated his 41st birthday with his latest single, Easy to Love. Parmalee, right before that. I'm Rich Krieger. And Willie Nelson now joins Dolly Parton as the only artist to appear on Billboard's Hot Country Songs chart in each of the last 7 decades. And it's all thanks to his feature on Kacey Musgraves' single, Uncertain Texas. The first time Willie appeared on the chart was 1962 with the song Willingly. Willie's 93 now. Dolly is 80. Coming up, Luke Combs, also Kane Brown.
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3: The U.S. Treasury quietly released its official financial report for 2025. It appears by its own numbers, the U.S. government seems insolvent. 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
13: Is your K-Country 102.3 forecast. A red flag warning begins at 9 a.m. today and remains in effect until 6 p.m. tonight. Lows level off around 46, overnight under clear skies, southwesterly winds 5 to 10 miles per hour. Bright sunshine expected Friday, daytime highs approaching 82. Lows dip down to about 47, Friday night mainly clear. From the South Dakota State Lottery Weatherology Weather Center, I'm meteorologist Laura Lockwood. Right now, it's 59 degrees.
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0: That's Kane Brown with backseat driver Luke Combs. Right before that, I'm Rich Krieger. Coming up, the key is gratitude. Also, we'll hear from Chris Jansen.
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0: That's Ella Langley and Morgan Wallen with I Can't Love You Anymore. Hudson Westbrook right before that. I'm Rich Krieger. Another hour's worth of great country music on the way. Jordan Davis kicks it off.
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4: Christmas, 1776. The American Revolution was nearly lost. Morale was gone, the army was freezing, and the British expected victory. But George Washington didn't give up. In a daring midnight crossing of the ice-choked Delaware River, his troops turned defeat to a shocking victory at Trenton. The crossing of the Delaware wasn't just a battle, it was resilience in action. When the odds were impossible, Americans found a way. 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
5: Here's your K-Country 102.3 forecast. A red flag warning begins at 9 a.m. today and remains in effect until 6 p.m. tonight. Lows level off around 46 overnight under clear skies. Southwesterly winds 5 to 10 miles per hour. Bright sunshine expected Friday. Daytime highs approaching 82. Lows dip down to about 47. Friday night, mainly clear. From the South Dakota State Lottery Weatherology Weather Center, I'm meteorologist Laura Lockwood. Currently, it's 57 degrees.
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5: 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It wasn't just a break from Britain, it was the birth of a dream. 250 years later, that parchment still speaks. 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

0: That's George Burge with Luke Bryan. The song is Ride, Ride, Ride, Thompson Square. Right before that, I'm Rich Krieger. And the ACMs are happening this Sunday night. They'll be on Prime, and there are a couple of records that could be broken. The first of which, Chris Stapleton could tie Merle Haggard for the most Male Artist of the Year wins. Merle has 6, Chris has 5. Also, the newly married Lainey Wilson could become the first female to win Entertainer of the Year 3 years in a row. On the way, Shaboozy and also Jelly Roll, and we'll hear from Low Cash.
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11: Is your K-Country 102.3 forecast. A red flag warning begins at 9 a.m. today. Lows level off around 46 overnight under clear skies. Winds out of the south 5 to 10 miles per hour. Ample sunshine expected Friday. Daytime highs approaching 82. Mainly clear skies Friday night. Lows level off around 49. From the South Dakota State Lottery Weatherology Weather Center, I'm meteorologist Laura Lockwood. Currently, it's 57 degrees.
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0: That's Low Cash with Wrong Heart, Shaboozy, and Jelly Roll. Right before that, I'm Rich Krieger. Coming up, plogging. Do you plan on plogging this weekend? Also, we'll hear from Tucker Wetmore.
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6: August 26, 1920. The 19th Amendment to the U.S. Constitution was certified and adopted by the United States Congress, granting women the right to vote. For decades, women marched, petitioned, and protested. Many championed the ardent fight, including Susan B. Anthony, Elizabeth Cady Stanton, and Mrs. Carrie Chapman Catt, who announced the historic moment.
7: At least 1,000 legal enactments were necessary, and every one was a struggle against ignorant opposition. 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
6: It was a victory for equality, expanding the promise of liberty to millions of women, a crucial step toward a truer democracy. Brookings Radio, the Brookings Disabled American Veterans, and Sanford Brookings Clinic celebrates America 250. 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

0: That's Morgan Wallen. That's his latest single, Don't We? Jason Aldean right before that. I'm Rich Krieger. And stick around, Ty Myers with Ends of the Earth is next.
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5: 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Hello, I'm Sergeant Manny Langstrat with the Brookings County Sheriff's Office. 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That's why the Brookings County Sheriff's Office, along with law enforcement across the nation, will be cracking down on seatbelt violations during an aggressive seatbelt click it or ticket mobilization from May 11th through Sunday, May 31st. The Brookings County Sheriff's Office and the South Dakota Office of Highway Safety want to remind everyone to buckle up day or night. Remember, click it or ticket.

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0: That's Kenny Chesney. That's his latest single, Carry On. Lainey Wilson right before that. I'm Rich Krieger. And a big congratulations goes out to Lainey Wilson and her new husband, Duck Hodges, as they got married on Sunday in an outdoor venue near Nashville, Tennessee. It was actually in the town of Dixon. It was at the Ruskin Cave. Congratulations to the both of them. Megan Maroney coming up next.
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11: Is your K-Country 102.3 forecast. A red flag warning begins at 9 a.m. today and continues until 6 p.m. tonight. Lows dip down to about 46 overnight under clear skies. Winds out of the south, 5 to 10 miles per hour. Bright sunshine expected Friday. Daytime highs approaching 85. Mainly clear skies. Friday night, lows dip down to about 49. For the South Dakota State Lottery Weatherology Weather Center, I'm meteorologist Laura Lockwood. Currently, it's 55 degrees.
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0: That's Miranda Lambert with White Liar. Megan Maroney right before that. I'm Rich Krieger. Coming up, helping your kid do better in school by taking away one thing. Also, we'll hear from Corey Kent.
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0: That's Jason Aldean, Don't Tell On Me, his latest single, Cody Johnson, right before that. I'm Rich Krieger. Coming up, another hour's worth of great country music. We'll kick it off with Luke Combs.
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6: Here's your K-Country 102.3 forecast. A red flag warning begins at 9 a.m. today and continues until 6 p.m. tonight. Lows dip down to about 46 overnight under clear skies. Winds out of the south, 5 to 10 miles per hour. Bright sunshine expected Friday. Daytime highs approaching 85. Mainly clear skies. Friday night, lows dip down to about 49. For the South Dakota State Lottery Weatherology Weather Center, I'm meteorologist Laura Lockwood. Right now, 50.
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3: April 12, 1955. The polio vaccine is officially declared safe and effective. A monumental medical breakthrough successfully eradicated this crippling disease. Dr. Jonas Salk, a virologist and researcher at the University of Pittsburgh, championed the effort in the early 1950s when polio epidemics devastated thousands and caused panic across the globe.
4: Will this new procedure bring the vaccine closer to full effectiveness?
5: Yes, it will. 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
3: Dr. Salk becomes a celebrated national hero after creating the vaccine and making it available without patent.
6: Who owns the patent on this vaccine?
7: Well, the people, I would say. There is no patent. Could you patent the sun?
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9: Hello, I'm Sergeant Manny Langstrat with the Brookings County Sheriff's Office. Beginning Monday, May 11th through Sunday, May 31st, law enforcement officials will be out in full force taking part in the National Click It or Ticket Seatbelt Enforcement Mobilization, cracking down on motorists who are not belted. The Brookings County Sheriff's Office and the South Dakota Office of Highway Safety want to remind you that seatbelts save thousands of lives every year, but far too many motorists are still not buckling up. That's why we will be out 24/7 to cut down on the number of people that are killed or injured because they weren't buckled up. Remember, click it or ticket.
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11: Here's a K-Country 102.3 forecast. A red flag warning begins at 9 a.m. today and continues until 6 p.m. tonight. Lows around 46. Overnight, under clear skies, winds out of the south, 5 to 10 miles per hour. Bright sunshine expected again. Friday, daytime highs approaching 85. Lows around 49. Friday night, mainly clear. From the South Dakota State Lottery Weatherology Weather Center, I'm meteorologist Paul Frombley. Right now, 52.
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0: That's Kane Brown. That's his latest single, Woman, Chase Matthew. Right before that, I'm Rich Krieger. Coming up, are there more men or women here in the United States? Plus, we'll hear from Riley Green.
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1: Here's a K-Country 102.3 forecast. A red flag warning begins at 9 a.m. today and continues until 6 p.m. tonight. Lows around 46. Overnight, under clear skies, winds out of the south, 5 to 10 miles per hour. Bright sunshine expected again. Friday, daytime highs approaching 85. Lows around 49. Friday night, mainly clear. From the South Dakota State Lottery Weatherology Weather Center, I'm meteorologist Paul Frombley. Right now, it's 52 degrees.
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9: Here's a K-Country 102.3 forecast. A red flag warning begins at 9 a.m. today and remains in effect until 6 p.m. tonight. Ample sunshine expected today with daytime highs approaching 85. Winds out of the west, 8 to 15 miles per hour. Mainly clear tonight, lows level off around 49. A mix of clouds and sun tomorrow, highs around 81. From the South Dakota State Lottery Weatherology Weather Center, I'm meteorologist Paul Frombly. Right now, 48.
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6: Here's a K-Country 102.3 forecast. A red flag warning begins at 9 a.m. today and remains in effect until 6 p.m. tonight. Ample sunshine expected today with daytime highs approaching 85. Winds out of the west, 8 to 15 miles per hour. Mainly clear tonight, lows level off around 49. A mix of clouds and sun tomorrow, highs around 81. From the South Dakota State Lottery Weatherology Weather Center, I'm meteorologist Paul Frombley. Right now, it's 48 degrees.
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17: Here's a K-Country 102.3 forecast. A red flag warning begins at 9 a.m. today and remains in effect until 6 p.m. tonight. Ample sunshine expected today with daytime highs approaching 85. Winds out of the west, 8 to 15 miles per hour. Mainly clear tonight, lows level off around 49. A mix of clouds and sun tomorrow, highs around 81. From the South Dakota State Lottery Weatherology Weather Center, I'm meteorologist Paul Frombley. Currently 52.
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1: Kane Brown, I Can Feel It. Can you feel it? Ella Langley Power. Choosing Texas. Rebounds is now number one. And her song, I Just Want to Be Her, is number two. 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
3: Christmas, 1776. The American Revolution was nearly lost. Morale was gone, the army was freezing, and the British expected victory. But George Washington didn't give up. In a daring midnight crossing of the ice-choked Delaware River, his troops turned defeat into a shocking victory at Trenton. The crossing of the Delaware wasn't just a battle, it was resilience in action. When the odds were impossible, Americans found a way. Brookings Radio, the Brookings Disabled American Veterans, and Larson Manufacturing celebrate America 250. 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
9: Here's a K-Country 102.3 forecast. A red flag warning begins at 9 a.m. today and remains in effect until 6 p.m. tonight. Ample sunshine expected today, with daytime highs approaching 85. Winds out of the west, 8 to 15 miles per hour. Mainly clear tonight, lows level off around 49. A mix of clouds and sun tomorrow, highs around 81. From the South Dakota State Lottery Weatherology Weather Center, I'm meteorologist Paul Frombley. Right now, 50.
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0: In this neighborhood, Dierks Bentley lives right next to Alabama. Oh, play me some mountain. And just up the street from Jason Aldean. I want to take a little ride. And we'll visit their neighborhood next.
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3: Good day. With Brookings Radio News, I'm Jay Rowe. State Senator Tim Reed of Brookings is recognized as one of the most effective lawmakers in the state Senate during the most recent session. That, according to newly released state legislative effectiveness scores from the Center for Effective Lawmaking, a nationally recognized research institution. The report ranked Reed third among all Republican senators in South Dakota with a legislative effectiveness score of 2.35. It also identified Reed as the highest performing freshman senator in the state and named him to the prestigious above expectations category for first-term lawmakers. Medicaid spending is projected to become the biggest expenditure in state government this fiscal year. Congressman and GOP gubernatorial candidate Dusty Johnson said it's now more urgent than ever to ensure those Medicaid dollars are being spent wisely.
4: We know that the Medicaid program here in the state is not particularly well run. I have called for a Surgeon General. South Dakota doesn't have one. Many states do. The federal government does. I've called for moving Medicaid out of the Department of Social Services, where it's treated in essence like a welfare program. We need to move it into the Department of Health so it can be treated like a health program and have a Surgeon General oversee that new Department of Health.
3: For the first time, South Dakota is projected this fiscal year to spend more money on Medicaid than on K-12 education. And summer programming is underway at Brookings Public Library. Asia Gustafson is library director and says sign up for the children's reading program is already underway.
5: The children's summer reading program registration is open. It'll be open all summer, but if you want to get into, like, music makers, there's a cooking class, there's a couple of special painting-type classes. Those do require registration. They fill up pretty quick, so if you want to get into those, registration for all of that has opened.
3: That is free, but some activities do have limited space, and pre-registration is required.
5: Teen registration opens next Monday, May 18th, and then their program starts June 1st. And then the adults start their reading summer challenge on Tuesday, May 26th.
3: She said all three of the programs have the same theme this year, Unearth a Story.
5: So it's very dinosaur themed. When the adults have their tracking sheet, they'll see lots of archaeology and dinosaur themes, teens as well. And then the kids will have, again, lots of dinosaurs and archaeology type things for Unearth a Story.
3: Sign up for the kids program is underway right now. More information on that and on the teen and adult summer reading programs can be found at brookingslibrary.org. With Brookings Radio News, I'm Jay Rowe. Let's make this a great day.
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1: Jake Owen, AK Country 102.3. Good morning. Scotty here. It's Friday. Beautiful start to the morning. Sunny, 52 right now. Ella Langley, Riley Green here at K Country.

0: Don't mind if I do. Riley Green, Ella Langley teaming up on that combination, a collaboration, a duet, a get-together, whatever you want to call it. Don't mind if I do. Good morning, Scotty here. It's Friday, Fair 52 right now where we're sitting, and looks like a bit of a soggy weekend, the back half of it anyway. Tomorrow should be great. Sunny, 82. We'll talk about the Trout Extravaganza coming up a little later this morning here. Winds should be manageable. We won't have to worry about small pets rolling away or some of these campaign signs, yard signs that went flying down the road. I had one actually, for what it's worth, the stand that the yard sign is on, it broke the weld and everything, bent it right over yesterday. Those winds were pretty brutal yesterday, made for some tough visibility. We are still under red flag warning conditions, so the dry conditions, the warmer temperatures, and then the gusty winds today, just enough to push us into that red flag warning category. But even if we weren't in the red flag warning category, we're still trying to green things up. Even just mowing last night was kicking up dust out of the residential yard. So we're awfully dry, but looks like precip on the way Sunday night through Monday, and even a risk for some severe weather in there. They'll dial that in here in the next day or two, so just be weather aware Sunday and Monday in particular, especially to the south of Brookings. That South Dakota, Minnesota, Iowa, Nebraska four-state area could see some adverse weather, maybe some severe weather. All right, weather details. We'll have sports at the bottom of the hour. A bunch of stuff to get to yet here this morning. New stuff from a guy named Kenny Whitmire on the way, too. 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
0: 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Well, our forecast for today, some sunshine and a high of 85. Going to be a tad on the warmish side. Southerly winds gusting to around 25. Red flag warning conditions in effect until 6 p.m. this evening, so be extra careful. Cleared skies tonight with an overnight low of 47. That changes the wind to the northwest. And then tomorrow, sunny and still 82 degrees. Showers likely Saturday night and into Sunday with a high temp still at 81. Right now, fair skies, 52, our current temp. New music, new artist. His name, Kenny Whitmire. I Gave Her the Moon at K Country 102.3.

Country 102.3, Kenny Whitmire. I Gave Her the Moon. Great stuff. Throwback sound. Hot artist. A lot of other country artists calling him out saying, dude's got it. He's going to be over in Minnesota here in June as well. June 5 at the Hinckley Amphitheater at the Grand Casino as well. Here's Megan Maroney.

0: K Country 102.3 Wannabe. Corey Kent, the title of that. Corey Kent with Wannabe. That's the title of that song there. Good morning. It is 7:30 on this Friday morning. Scotty here with you. A couple of sports notes to pass your way here this morning as we're rummaging through all the stuff that's going on. It's fairly busy this time of the year. A lot of spring stuff leading into some summer type activities. The high school softball schedule. Arlington takes on Duel. Actually, Arlington, Duel, Coleman Egan all getting together a little triangular today at Cardinal Field over in Arlington. So a busy day today, a triangular Arlington, Duel, Coleman Egan all getting together there. Baltic taking on Kingsbury County over at Wilkinson Field. Indy Smith. That's going on tonight. And let's see. Jackrabbit baseball team, they're still down in Omaha. Their final regular season series of the season. The Omaha Mavericks grabbed the lead for good with a four-run bottom of the fifth inning. Went on to defeat South Dakota State 10-7. Omaha scored in each of the first two innings, but Nolan Graw hit a three-run home run to right center in the top of the third inning. Luke Lusky, two batters later, hit a solo home run, so two home runs in that inning. Jacks had a 4-2 lead, but let that slip with Omaha scoring late to win. For Luke Lusky, too, that's his 12th home run of the season, the 34th of his career. He's number 7 all-time at SDSU in home runs. They play another game tonight of their third of four tonight, 6 p.m. down in Omaha. And South Dakota State competing up in Fargo at the Summit League Outdoor Track and Field Championships. Two medals yesterday. Jackrabbits' Josie Curry kicked off the day, a silver medal in the hammer throw, a personal mark of 187.07, 57 meters, 57.18 meters. Runner-up in there, and he becomes the third best performer in program history. And Cashton Johnson rounded out the night, a bronze medal in the 10,000-meter race, crossed the line at 31 minutes, 22.54 seconds. That's a quick look at some sports notes here this morning. With more, here's Barry Hine at K Country 102.
1: 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The San Antonio Spurs look to clinch the series over the Minnesota Timberwolves in Game 6 of the Western Conference second round. The Spurs defeated the T-Wolves 126-97 in the last meeting Wednesday. Victor Wembanyama led the Spurs with 27 points, and Anthony Edwards led the Timberwolves with 20. Tip-off in Game 6, set at 8:30 p.m. Central Time for your Friday night. The Minnesota Twins have sent struggling right fielder Matt Wallner to their AAA team and brought up right-handed pitcher Zebby Matthews. Wallner is batting just 167 with three doubles and four home runs in 120 at-bats. The 28-year-old struck out in eight straight at-bats prior to the demotion and has 53 strikeouts in 135 plate appearances for the worst whiff rate in Major League Baseball. Matthews made 16 starts for the Twins last season. He was the odd man out for the rotation at the end of spring training. Bobcat baseball ended their regular season getting swept in a doubleheader at Yankton Sunday. They lost the first game 8-5 and the second game 6-4. They did win three of their last five in the regular season. They end their regular season at 10-14-1. Next up for the Bobcat baseball team, the regional series this Friday and Saturday in Rapid City against Stevens at McKeague Field. First pitch in the first game set for 8 p.m. Central, 7 Mountain Friday night. Second game on Saturday set for a noon Central, 11 a.m. Mountain start, and the third game would follow that one on Saturday, set for a 3 p.m. Central, 2 Mountain time start if needed in that third game in Rapid City. Winner of that best of three series moves on to the South Dakota High School Baseball State Tournament in Sioux Falls next Friday and Saturday, May 22nd and 23rd at the Birdcage. The 2026 South Dakota High School Baseball Association Academic All-State list has been released. There are a few Bobcats on it. Jay Harris, Nolan Wagner, and Jones Hunnemer made the list. Sioux Valley had a few players on it as well. Marcus Olson, Isaac Scoveland, and Braden Danzison on the academic All-State list. Duel had a player, Troy Jensen, make it, as did Elkton Lake Benton. Colt Beck made the list. Congratulations to those academic All-Staters for the 2026 South Dakota High School Baseball Association season. The Brookings softball team is 7-6-0 on the year. They're coming off a loss Monday against Sioux Falls Jefferson, 12-7. Jefferson is still undefeated at 15-0 on the year. Next up for the Brookings softball team, they'll be at Mitchell at Cadwell Park next Monday. First pitch set for 5:30 p.m. Mitchell is 3-11-0 on the season. The Brookings Cubs have started summer baseball And they kick things off with a win Tuesday night, 10-8 against the Madison Dairy Queen Broncos. Next up for the Cubs, they'll host the Elkton Snappers Sunday night. First pitch set for 5 p.m. Barry Hine with your Brookings Radio Sports.
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0: 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He got a lot to get to today, so let's hustle along. May 15th, birthdays today. Aaron Egeberg, Chad Bjerke, Bob DeBlanc with a birthday, Emily Koenig, Melissa Ady, Terry Deming, Kristen Intermill with a birthday, Greg Rude with a birthday, Mason and Cora Ivers, happy birthday, Marla Bjerke, Jessica Lewis, Natalie Burns, Jason McKenty also having a birthday. Anniversaries today, Chad and Sherry Landmark, happy anniversary, kids. And then also Bo and Rainey Ivers, happy anniversary. All right, May 16th, let's catch you Saturday, people. Tomorrow, a little pre-birthday for Kiera Bloom, Kent Vanderwall, Caden Geisey, Preston Reed, Addison Ike, Dr. Rod Vandenberger having a birthday tomorrow, it says here. Sue Billett with a birthday tomorrow. Alan Falcon, Megan Seeley, Evelyn Belden, awesome. Pre-birthday Sunday, folks, will get you tomorrow. Or excuse me, on Monday, all right, for Sunday's birthdays. National Chocolate Chip Day today. Should have a good handful of some semi-sweet or dark chocolates or, oh, I don't mind that. National Pizza Party Day today, so good reason to bust out some pizza on a Friday night. Bring flowers to someone day. That's kind and nice. Yes, indeed. And incidentally, tomorrow is National Barbecue Day, Armed Forces Day tomorrow as well. So a little pre-celebration for those events too. Busy weekend and days and celebrations. And hey, if it's your it's your birthday, happy birthday from Bankstar Financial.
8: You and I, we've shared a lot of moments. And I don't just mean the bright ones. I'm talking the bold ones, the bubbly ones, and even the bittersweet ones. It's those past moments shared that make this 30-second moment together all the more special. Life is full of all sorts of moments. And as we celebrate 100 years of Bankstar, we just want to say thanks for trusting us with all

0: Well, that drive to work brought to you by Mills Property Management here this morning. A heads up that early next week, that portion of 22nd Avenue, we talked a little bit about it yesterday. When you go past Walmart, leaving Brookings, the north end of 22nd Avenue, that's going to be shut down for about 6 weeks, 45 days or so, doing a bunch of sewer and road repair up there. So that exit out of Northeast Brookings to get to the bypass, between the bypass and the research park, that is going to be shut down early next week. We have a portion of South 22nd Avenue down by the golf course and the new interstate exchange out there. That is being worked on now, too. You can get through there. It's cones and slow down. So we're also in the last few days of the school year, and so around schools, it's an exciting time. Kids are running and going and to and from and biking and walking, so slow down on the school zones, put the phones down, drive to work this morning. Weather not really an impact this morning there then, too, so enjoy the view. 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
0: And good morning. Our school lunches today, down to what, three school lunches? Three lunches in a summer. That's what we got left today. Let's see, Brookings High School, Long John's and the Mini Corn Dogs for lunch today. Breakfast at the Mickelson Middle School is the Mini Maple Waffles, and then a cheese quesadilla or totally taco bites, Mickelson Middle School. Camelot, Long John, and then that's for breakfast. The lunch today is the crispy chicken sandwich. Dakota Prairie Elementary, Dutch waffles this morning, and then Belgian waffles, Belgian waffle sticks and sausage. So it's waffles squared over at Dakota Prairie. Mini maple waffles for breakfast at Hillcrest today, and then for lunch, they've got chicken quesadilla. And at Madary Elementary, you get a cinnamon roll this morning, and then Mac sticks for lunch today. That's what's cooking with the Brookings School District Child Nutrition Team. Last Friday of the school year. Good morning. It is 7:43 at K Country 102.3. J. Rowe with local and state news headlines. We'll run down some events that are going on this weekend. Stay tuned. We got Luke, George, and this guy, Darius, at K Country 102.3.

0: K Country 102.3, George Burge with the heavy influence of Luke Bryan in there. Ride, Ride, Ride, the title of that one. Good morning. It's Friday, September, May 15, 2026. Not trying to accelerate right through summer there. Again, going to be a bit breezy here today. Maybe not as windy as it was yesterday, just chucking stuff all over the place and making visibility tough with the dirt and the dust and everything. And it's extremely dry, sunny and 85, that red flag warning condition, meaning conditions are dangerous in terms of fire danger today. So just heads up if we're out and about in those tender, dry areas. Grass trying to grow, but just not a lot of moisture to get that going. Sunny and 82 tomorrow. Northerly winds will be there, gusting to around 20. Now, showers likely Saturday night, a thunderstorm after 1 a.m. So early Sunday morning. Showers and thunderstorms likely throughout the day on Sunday with a 90% chance of precip, gusts to around 30, 35 miles an hour, high temp at around 81. Could be some unsettled scattered thunderstorms, stronger thunderstorms, even into some potentially severe weather there. Sunday night into Monday, maybe the greatest threat, and that does look like down to the south and east as well, where there could be some threats of severe weather. So thunderstorms returning Saturday night and Monday. Confidence is low in the exact timing and coverage, the greatest risk remaining Sunday afternoon into early evening. So monitor the forecast if you do have an outdoor plan. Monitoring our forecast for outdoor plans, let's see things going on this weekend. That annual fishing trout extravaganza, it's back this year. Saturday, tomorrow from 9 to 4. Sunday from noon to 4 over at the Indian Hills Pond, Trail Ridge Road there, just off of South Main. The youth fishing again, free for kids 14 and under. Free fishing weekend as well across the state, so get out and angle a little bit. Let's see, that's going on today. Also, Boys and Girls Club. Boys and Girls Club of the Northern Plains, that drawing, the virtual live virtual drawing is today. All those raffle tickets for the Ford Bronco, the Playhouse, the Shed, the Getaway in the Black Hills, the cash prizes, today's the day. Boys and Girls Club of the Northern Plains having that drawing for those grand prizes today. Also, Grace Point Preschool having their annual fundraiser, their big rummage sale today, Friday from 4 to 7, Saturday from 8 till noon. That's going on. Bingo tonight down at the VFW if you need a place to be, a place to go. And if you're out and about driving through the neighborhood here at Brookings Radio, pop into the parking lot and take a look at the Kubota L3770 DLX tractor that is here too. We had Johnny Ryder from Eastside Equipment here earlier this week on Wednesday talking a little bit about that pretty universal machine. We've had some traffic. We've had some folks popping in to take a look at that thing here. There was three people in the lot yesterday morning just kind of perusing, taking a look at the Kubota that's here. So it's bright orange. You can't miss it. The Kubota 3770 tractor in the parking lot here. Eastside Equipment invites you to stop by and take a look. So there you go. That's a few events. Busy week. 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We should also talk about Brookings Hy-Vee. 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
0: Weather today, again, as we mentioned, sunshine and warm. High could hit 85 today, so stay hydrated, find some shade, and red flag warning conditions, too. Be careful with dry conditions out there. Danger index for fire way up there. Just leave those fire trucks in the fire station, all right? Sunny and 85 today. Clear tonight with an overnight low of 47. Wind still noticeable, but be able to leave the windows open at night. That's kind of nice. Mostly sunny for tomorrow with a high temp at around 82. Winds will be gusting out of the north. And then Saturday night, it changes. Increase in clouds, chance of showers there. But Sunday, showers, possibly a thunderstorm, 90% chance of precip. Sunday night into Monday could be a little soggy then too, but we need the moisture. Right now, sunshine. Our current temp in Brookings sits at 54 degrees. Selling out Red Rocks recently, it's Russell Dickerson, his new song, B-O-A-T. Yeah.

0: K Country 102.3, Russell Dickerson wrapping up the 7 o'clock hour. It is 8 a.m. news with Jay Rowe in just a moment, but first time for our Pledge of Allegiance.
1: I pledge allegiance to the flag of the United States of America and to the republic for which it stands, one nation, under God, indivisible, with liberty and justice for all.
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4: Good day with Brookings Radio News. I'm Jay Rowe. Kello reports last month's shooting of a Sioux Falls police officer by a parolee has caused a seismic policy shift. Governor Larry Roden issued an executive order creating a new team of specialized parole agents to follow parolees more closely and see if they are violating the terms of their parole. Minnehaha County Sheriff Mike Milstead says he's noticed a big change in the number of parolees delivered to the county jail.
5: People that were on parole, I don't think, by policies, were being held accountable at the level that they should have been. And as a result, that's why there's such a big change now, why we went from 8 in jail to 79 in jail last night being held accountable.
4: The sheriff says the state legislature did reject several bills this year that could have strengthened South Dakota's parole system. Next week is National Public Works Week. Sherry Fuller Bordewick is Brookings City Public Information Officer.
6: Our Public Works Department in Brookings includes the Street Division, the Engineering Division, and the Solid Waste Division. So together, these employees do a lot of work to maintain essential infrastructure throughout our city.
4: She said they'll have a public observance next week.
6: They're going to celebrate with a public open house next Wednesday, May 20th, from 4:30 to 6 p.m. at the City Street Division Shop, which is at 125 7th Avenue, just kitty corner from the Brookings City and County Government Center.
4: They'll be serving hot dogs and popcorn. Kids can have an up-close look at some of the big trucks that keep the city rolling. That open house is Wednesday, May 20th, 4:30 p.m., at the Street Shop on 7th Avenue in Brookings. And this weekend is Free Fishing Weekend in South Dakota. Don Alloway is a South Dakota Game, Fish, and Parks Conservation Officer.
7: This weekend in the whole state of South Dakota, including our border waters, down here in the southeast part of the state, we have Free Fishing Weekend. So from May 15th through May 17th, no license is required for both residents and non-residents to fish here in the state of South Dakota.
4: He said that includes free entry into state parks.
7: Same thing goes for any of our entries to our state parks. Any of those parks that we have in the state that require an entrance fee, those are waived this weekend. Although if you are planning on doing some camping, camping fees still apply. But throughout the whole state parks, free entry this weekend.
4: Alloway says fishing species and daily possession limits, as well as all other fishing and boating regulations, still apply this weekend. With news, I'm Jay Rowe. Let's make this a great day.
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K Country 102.3, Randy Houser running out of moonlight. It's National Give Somebody Flowers Day today, if you're so inclined. Here's Keith Anderson picking

0: Country 102.3 Savannah by The Sound, the father and his two sons making some music, and they just had their EP not too long ago, and pretty popular. So, hey, we talked about it a little bit earlier this morning, and it is coming up, and back to join us this morning is Lane from the Trout Extravaganza Committee, I guess. Is that the way to put that?
1: I think so. We'll go with that.
0: Yeah, absolutely. One of the, again, members that's helping coordinate events for tomorrow and Sunday, the Trout Extravaganza, in conjunction with the free fishing weekend in the state here, a chance for kids to do some angling.
1: Yes, sir. Nope. We're excited. Looks like the weather is going to hold up for us, at least on tomorrow. Should be a fun full day of fishing activities.
0: Let's talk about, again, timing, just events, and in general, what it is. Trout, kids can come fish for free.
1: Yes, sir. Yep. You're exactly right, right? It starts at 9 a.m. tomorrow on Saturday here, and we'll go all the way to about 4 p.m. So truly a full day full of fishing activity, and then we're going to pause Sunday morning, let folks go to church if they wish, and then we'll resume at noon on Sunday and go to about 4 p.m. again. So both days, hopefully the weather holds up for us on Sunday. We'll have everything there for kids to stop by. You don't have to bring anything. It'll all be provided. Come by, catch some few trout, hopefully enjoy, learn to fish potentially. We'll have a food truck there locally that'll be there the entire period, which is going to be nice. We have some giveaways here that we've purchased, and we'll do a drawing here on Sunday with some folks who attended both days. So should be a good time, and like I said, hopefully the weather holds out for us.
0: Yeah, absolutely, and it can't get much. And if mom and dad, if you're bringing your kids and you're not sure what to do either, too, there's people that kind of patrol the pond and kind of help. Hey, here's how you fish, and when you catch it, bring it, and the whole bit. So
1: yep, exactly. We'll have volunteers stationed all the way around the pond. Right, there'll be a handful of us. We do offer to clean the fish if you do wish, and we'll actually provide you with a little bit of a recipe card. You can take them home, and we'll show you how to cook them if you want to try that for the first time, right? So, yeah, there will be a handful of us. We'll have a front table that when you stop in, you'll kind of just write your kids' names down. No reason. Just want to keep track of how many. That way we can always justify it to the Game Fish Park, who end up providing the fish at no cost to us, which is a great thing. And then as you leave, we'll have folks giving away little tackle boxes for all the kids as well at no cost. So it should be a fun little event.
0: And I know the fish, and then it's like the week after, that pond is always still busy, kids finding their way after school, because school typically gets out too.
1: Yep. School, I think, hopefully gets done here on Tuesday, if I'm not mistaken.
0: Yeah,
1: at least that's my son anyway. So yes, it should be good. And yeah, hopefully we can get a few groups there after the fact, right? We were reaching out to a couple of the senior centers, see if they can enjoy that. But yes, after the weekend, you're more than welcome to go and see what's left.
0: And we plant the fishing bug, and we'll remind people you can go to the Dakota Nature Park and do some fishing down there then too,
1: exactly,
0: all
1: right,
0: summer long. They tend to that as well, and you can catch some decent bass out of there.
1: Yep, very much so. We've caught a few bass out of there. We live over in the Prairie Hills Edition.
0: Oh, sure. And,
1: same thing there. So, yes, plenty of fishing opportunities around all summer long.
0: And taking a lake, too. It is free fishing weekend, so you can do the Trout Extravaganza. And then if you want more, you can go wherever. We're pretty blessed with a lot of opportunity that way.
1: Yeah, we're excited to have it back this year, and hopefully we have a good turnout.
0: Trout Extravaganza, Saturday 9 to 4, Sunday noon to 4, and again, Lane, thanks to you and the whole crew. When you see the flyer, take a look at the number of volunteers and the contributors. A lot of folks have come together for this one. So.
1: Very much so. Very appreciative of it always, and like you said, just excited to see it come back to life this year, and should be a fun event.
0: Catch some fish. Thank you, Lane. Have
1: Not
0: a good
1: problem.
0: Weekend.
1: Thank you.
0: You bet. K-Country 102.3. We'll have weather details in a moment. What do we say? Today is National Chocolate Chip Day today, so it's easy to rally behind that. Also, National Pizza Party Day today, so have a pizza party. Peace Officers Memorial Day today as well, a day to reflect on that. And actually, National Bring Flowers to Someone Day today. So those all reasons to celebrate with Winx Jewelry in downtown Brookings.
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0: 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Today, sunshine with a high tip at 85. Going to feel summerish with that wind out of the southwest. And then tonight, clear with an overnight low of 47. Winds will tone down. Should be a nice night to leave the windows open, a little fresh air, and wind switch to the northwest. Now tomorrow, sunny and 82, northerly winds gust to 20, so not as breezy. And then Saturday night, showers likely, possibly a thunderstorm. 90% chance of precip on Sunday into Sunday night. Could be some scattered strong storms in the area. Red flag warning today, fair skies, 52 is our current temp.

0: K Country 102.3. We're just trying to manifest a little rain there. That was our double dose of the day. Paul Cruz, State Farm Insurance Agent, brings us a double dose, a two for every day at about 8:20-ish. And Luke Combs, When It Rains, It Pours. Eddie Rabbit, I Love a Rainy Night. So we're just, again, looking for some precip. And it sounds like a good chance of that here this weekend. If we can just keep the storms out of the picture, that'd be great. So a couple of days soaker would be very helpful. All right, time for sports this morning. Couple of quick sports notes here. 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Jackrabbit baseball team, a 10-7 loss last night down in Omaha, their last regular season series. They're at Omaha, 10-7 a loss last night. Jacks jumped out to a 4-2 lead. Nolan Graw hit a three-run home run. Two batters later, Luke Lusky hits a home run. Incidentally, for Lusky, that's his 12th of the year, 34th of his career. He's number 7 all-time on the home runs hit list at South Dakota State, but the Jacks drop a 10-7 game. Game 2 of the 4-game set, their third game of that series, 6 o'clock tonight down in Omaha. Also on the schedule today, a triangular in softball for girls high school softball over in Arlington. Arlington Dual Coleman Egan in a triangular there. And then at Wilkinson Field in DeSmit, Kingsbury County hosting Baltic. South Dakota State track and field athletes, they are at the Summer League Outdoor Championships up in Fargo running that. Two podium finishes yesterday, winning medals. Josie Curry, a silver medal in the hammer throw, 187 feet, 7 inches. And then Cashton Johnson with a bronze medal, finishing third in the 10,000-meter race, just over 31 minutes, 22 seconds yesterday. ESD Middle School Invitational happening in track and field today out in Pierre as well. Jackrabbit soccer team, South Dakota State, closed the campaign last year, 13-3-6 ties. They won their 9th Summer League Tournament Championship, setting the conference record in the process. They did release their Summer League schedule for next year. Looks a little different there. They'll be in two separate pods of 4 institutions. The Jackrabbits are in the same pod as North Dakota, North Dakota State, and USD. They'll play each other twice. And then the rest of the league, Kansas City, Omaha, Oral Roberts, and St. Thomas, the Jackrabbits only play those 4 teams in that pod once. And South Dakota State will play a total of 10 conference matches as they get ready for fall Summit League soccer. Now with more sports, here's Barry Hines. 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
1: With your Brookings Radio Sports, I'm Barry Hines. The San Antonio Spurs look to clinch the series over the Minnesota Timberwolves in Game 6 of the Western Conference second round. The Spurs defeated the T-Wolves 126-97 in the last meeting Wednesday. Victor Wembanyama led the Spurs with 27 points, and Anthony Edwards led the Timberwolves with 20. Tip-off in Game 6, set at 8:30 p.m. Central Time for your Friday night. The Minnesota Twins have sent struggling right fielder Matt Wallner to their AAA team and brought up right-handed pitcher Zebby Matthews. Wallner is batting just 167 with 3 doubles and 4 home runs in 120 at-bats. The 28-year-old struck out in 8 straight at-bats prior to the demotion and has 53 strikeouts in 135 plate appearances for the worst whiff rate in Major League Baseball. Matthews made 16 starts for the Twins last season. He was the odd man out for the rotation at the end of spring training. Bobcat baseball ended their regular season getting swept in a doubleheader at Yankton Sunday. They lost the first game 8-5 and the second game 6-4. They did win 3 of their last 5 in the regular season. They end their regular season at 10-14-1. Next up for the Bobcat baseball team, the regional series this Friday and Saturday in Rapid City against Stevens at McKeague Field. First pitch in the first game set for 8 p.m. Central, 7 Mountain Friday night. Second game on Saturday set for a noon Central, 11 a.m. Mountain start, and the third game would follow that one on Saturday, set for a 3 p.m. Central, 2 Mountain time start if needed in that third game in Rapid City. Winner of that best of 3 series moves on to the South Dakota High School Baseball State Tournament in Sioux Falls next Friday and Saturday, May 22nd and 23rd at the Birdcage. The 2026 South Dakota High School Baseball Association Academic All-State list has been released. There are a few Bobcats on it. Jay Harris, Nolan Wagner, and Jones Hunnemer made the list. Sioux Valley had a few players on it as well. Marcus Olson, Isaac Scoveland, and Braden Danzison on the academic All-State list. Duell had a player, Troy Jensen, make it, as did Elkton Lake Benton, Colt Beck, made the list. Congratulations to those academic All-Staters for the 2026 South Dakota High School Baseball Association season. The Brookings softball team is 7-6-0 on the year. They're coming off a loss Monday against Sioux Falls Jefferson, 12-7. Jefferson is still undefeated at 15-0 on the year. Next up for the Brookings softball team, they'll be at Mitchell at Cadwell Park next Monday. First pitch set for 5:30 p.m. Mitchell is 3-11-0 on the season. The Brookings Cubs have started summer baseball, and they kick things off with a win Tuesday night, 10-8 against the Madison Dairy Queen Broncos. Next up for the Cubs, they'll host the Elkton Snappers Sunday night. First pitch set for 5 p.m. Barry Hine with your Brookings Radio Sports.
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Before that, at the Eli Young Band, Saltwater Gospel. News top of the hour, J-Row. Local and state news headlines coming up here this hour. Stay tuned for that. And again, forecast red flag warning today. Extremely dry. Be extra cautious out there. Precip on the way it looks. Saturday, sunny and 82. So another summer day tomorrow, a lot like today. Winds will be out of the north and, well, the front comes through. Showers, possibly a thunderstorm there on Saturday night. Early Sunday morning, but then a 90% precip chance of precip on Sunday. Showers likely more in our forecast. They're coming up here. News top of the hour with J-Row. Busy weekend, a lot of activities. Drive safe. Enjoy it as well. Mid-May already. Cruising by. And congratulations to all the graduates as well. A big weekend here. Sioux Valley, Brookings High School, a number of others having

0: graduations this weekend. So pretty monumental steps forward in the future. K-Country 102.3. We've got Sugarland, little Morgan Wallen, and we'll see what else we can come up with, too, before the end of the hour.
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0: Weather details today. Again, red flag warning posted now and in effect until 6 p.m. this evening. Warm winds, low relative humidity, dry tinder conditions out there. High temperatures, sunny and 85 today. That south wind gusting to 25. Tonight, clear skies with a low temp at around 47. Winds will switch to the north tomorrow. Sunny and 82, a pleasant Saturday for you. Saturday night, showers and thunderstorms possible in the overnight. Otherwise, increasing clouds in 51. Showers, possibly a thunderstorm. Precip likely on Sunday. 90% chance with a high of 81. Sunday night, could hear some showers or thunderstorms there. And then Monday, chance of showers lingering. 63, the high. Right now, current temp in Brookings is at 59.
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2: Good day with Brookings Radio News. I'm Jay Rowe. State Senator Tim Reed of Brookings is recognized as one of the most effective lawmakers in the state Senate during the most recent session. That, according to newly released state legislative effectiveness scores from the Center for Effective Lawmaking, a nationally recognized research institution. The report ranked Reed third among all Republican senators in South Dakota with a legislative effectiveness score of 2.35. It also identified Reed as the highest performing freshman senator in the state and named him to the prestigious above expectations category for first-term lawmakers. Medicaid spending is projected to become the biggest expenditure in state government this fiscal year. Congressman and GOP gubernatorial candidate Dusty Johnson said it's now more urgent than ever to ensure those Medicaid dollars are being spent wisely.
3: We know that the Medicaid program here in the state is not particularly well run. I have called for a Surgeon General. South Dakota doesn't have one. Many states do. The federal government does. I've called for moving Medicaid out of the Department of Social Services, where it's treated in essence like a welfare program. We need to move it into the Department of Health so it can be treated like a health program and have a Surgeon General oversee that new Department of Health.
2: For the first time, South Dakota is projected this fiscal year to spend more money on Medicaid than on K-12 education. And summer programming is underway at Brookings Public Library. Asia Gustafson is library director and says sign up for the children's reading program is already underway.
4: The children's summer reading program registration is open. It'll be open all summer, but if you want to get into like music makers, there's a cooking class, there's a couple of special painting type classes. Those do require registration. They fill up pretty quick, so if you want to get into those, registration for all of that has opened.
2: That is free, but some activities do have limited space and pre-registration is required.
4: Teen registration opens next Monday, May 18th, and then their program starts June 1st. And then the adults start their reading summer challenge on Tuesday, May 26th.
2: She said all three of the programs have the same theme this year, unearth a story.
4: So it's a very dinosaur themed. When the adults have their tracking sheet, they'll see lots of archaeology and dinosaur themes, teens as well. And then the kids will have, again, lots of dinosaurs and archaeology type things for Unearth a Story.
2: Sign up for the kids program is underway right now. More information on that and on the teen and adult summer reading programs can be found at brookingslibrary.org. With Brookings Radio News, I'm Jay Rowe. Let's make this a great day.
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0: I love it. That's boots off. I'm Penny. If you have a teenage son who's making you crazy with the dumb decisions he's making, police are looking for two teenagers who broke into a high school in Florida. They're Florida men teenagers. They stole a number of items from the inside of the school, including 100 hot dogs that were not cooked yet. So if your son's been making you a little crazy lately, as long as he didn't inexplicably show up with 100 hot dogs on him, I think you're doing okay.
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15: Here's a K-Country 102.3 forecast. A red flag warning continues until 6 p.m. tonight. Bright sunshine expected today, with daytime highs approaching 85. Winds out of the west, 8 to 15 miles per hour. Mainly clear skies tonight, lows level off around 49. Sunshine mixed with clouds at times tomorrow, daytime highs approaching 81. From the South Dakota State Lottery Weatherology Weather Center, I'm meteorologist Paul Frombly. Currently 63.
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0: are closer to that, you know, May 15th frost date that we usually tell people. So it should, you know, always be checking and like knock on wood a little bit, right? Because it's South Dakota, but should be about, you know, safe to plant now that we're closer to May 15th.
1: Everything will need a little tender care, and you do that here for us as well. When can I stop in? What are the hours to come and pick up my own stuff?
0: Yep, we're here every day for your convenience, Monday through Friday, 8:30 to 7, Saturday, 8:30 to 5:30, and Sunday, 11 to 5.
1: And Memorial Day is coming quick, too. You will be open on Memorial Day.
0: Yep, we're always open on the actual day, but we joke that we turn into a bank that day, so we're open 9 to 5 on actual Memorial Day.
1: Lots of things to take in, so you come and visit. 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
9: Here's a K-Country 102.3 forecast. A red flag warning continues until 6 p.m. tonight. Bright sunshine expected today, with daytime highs approaching 85. Winds out of the west, 8 to 15 miles per hour. Mainly clear skies tonight, lows level off around 49. Sunshine mixed with clouds at times tomorrow. Daytime highs approaching 81. From the South Dakota State Lottery Weatherology Weather Center, I'm meteorologist Paul Frombley. Right now, 70.
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9: 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Morale was gone, the army was freezing, and the British expected victory. But George Washington didn't give up. In a daring midnight crossing of the ice-choked Delaware River, his troops turned defeat into a shocking victory at Trenton. The crossing of the Delaware wasn't just a battle, it was resilience in action. 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
13: Here's a K-Country 102.3 forecast. A red flag warning continues until 6 p.m. tonight. Bright sunshine expected today with daytime highs approaching 84. Winds out of the west, 8 to 15 miles per hour. Lows level out for around 49 tonight, mainly clear skies. Sunshine mixed with clouds at times tomorrow. Highs level out for around 81. From the South Dakota State Lottery Weatherology Weather Center, I'm meteorologist Paul Frombley. Right now, 72.
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0: 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Yeah, they still exact their toll. 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

0: With the ACM Sunday night, he is nominated for Entertainer of the Year, along with Jelly Roll, Cody Johnson, Megan Maroney, Chris Stapleton, Lainey Wilson, and Morgan Wallen. Morgan Wallen probably won't show up, which is why I don't want him to win Entertainer of the Year. We'll find out.
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9: Here's a K-Country 102.3 forecast. A red flag warning continues until 6 p.m. tonight. Bright sunshine expected today, with daytime highs approaching 84. Winds out of the west, 8 to 15 miles per hour. Lows level out for around 49 tonight, mainly clear skies. Sunshine mixed with clouds at times tomorrow. Highs level out for around 81. From the South Dakota State Lottery Weatherology Weather Center, I'm meteorologist Paul Frombley. Right now, it's 75 degrees.
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the staggeringly good new song from Dan and Shay on the way. And this seems like an urban myth, but evidently it's true. I'll tell you about it coming up.

0: It's a very important song, and it's so beautifully done. That's Dan and Shay and Say So. And Penny, if you take a lot of selfies, do you flash the peace sign at the camera in your selfies? Stop doing that. I thought this was an urban myth, but evidently it is true that, you know, when you flash the peace sign with your hand, typically you have your palm facing the camera, which means that technically your fingerprint can be pulled from those photos on your social media. According to people who analyze technology, cell phone cameras have gotten good enough, they're high enough resolution, that technically it would take a lot of work, but you could have your fingerprint pulled off of that photo of you flashing the peace sign on your socials. So stop doing that. What an interesting world in which we live. 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
17: Here's a K-Country 102.3 forecast. A red flag warning continues until 6 p.m. tonight. Bright sunshine expected today, with daytime highs approaching 84. Winds out of the west, 8 to 15 miles per hour. Lows level out for around 49 tonight, mainly clear skies. Sunshine mixed with clouds at times tomorrow. Highs level out for around 81. From the South Dakota State Lottery Weatherology Weather Center, I'm meteorologist Paul Frombly. Right now, it's 75 degrees.

0: He is up for Entertainer of the Year with the ACMs, which will be happening on Sunday. It's Cody Johnson.
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6: 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July beans are 16 lower, it's 1176.5. August is down 13.5 at 1176.5. September or July corn's 10.75 lower at 456.75. September's down 9.75 at 464.5. Live and feeder cattle are up sharply, looking oversold, and with cash business mostly sharply higher this week. August lives up $1.70 at $247.85. August feeders are $3.30 higher at $361.30. And hogs are down on technical weakness. June 70 lower at 98.82. July's down 117 at 103.37. Brownfield.
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0: Now they need to do a duet between the two of them that's a happy song, because this one's just so cranky. 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

0: Time is ticking. Yeah, like, for example, how'd it get to be the middle of May already? 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
2: Here's a K-Country 102.3 forecast. A red flag warning continues until 6 p.m. tonight. Bright sunshine expected today, with daytime highs approaching 84. Winds out of the west, 8 to 15 miles per hour. Lows level out for around 49 tonight, mainly clear skies. Sunshine mixed with clouds at times tomorrow, highs level out for around 81. From the South Dakota State Lottery Weatherology Weather Center, I'm meteorologist Paul Frombley. Currently 77.
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0: Or just tell on yourself because you're just so very silly. That's Al Dean. That's his new one. This happened in Tacoma this past week, not in Florida. A couple of police officers returning from duty, 2 o'clock in the morning, they saw a man loitering in front of the sign, which stated that the building was the Tacoma Police Headquarters. And they noticed that the sign had been vandalized. Specifically, the O from Tacoma had been removed. So they questioned the guy. They're like, do you know how this sign got damaged? And the guy was like, no. And they got him to show what he had in his pockets. And the missing O from the sign was in his pockets. He had pried it off of the sign. Okay, this is just a cry for help, right? 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
18: Here's a K-Country 102.3 forecast. A red flag warning continues until 6 p.m. tonight. Ample sunshine expected this afternoon with daytime highs approaching 84. Westerly winds 10 to 15 miles per hour. Lows dip down to about 48 tonight, mainly clear skies. Sunshine mixed with clouds at times tomorrow. Daytime highs approaching 81. From the South Dakota State Lottery Weatherology Weather Center, I'm meteorologist Paul Frombly. Right now, 77.

0: That is the very first single released from the brand new record label that just got launched by him. So, you know, that worked out well. It's Kenny Chesney.
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10: Here's a K-Country 102.3 forecast. A red flag warning continues until 6 p.m. tonight. Ample sunshine expected this afternoon, with daytime highs approaching 84. Westerly winds 10 to 15 miles per hour. Lows dip down to about 48 tonight, mainly clear skies. Sunshine mixed with clouds at times tomorrow. Daytime highs approaching 81. From the South Dakota State Lottery Weatherology Weather Center, I'm meteorologist Paul Frombly. Right now, it's 79 degrees.
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8: Here's a K-Country 102.3 forecast. A red flag warning continues until 6 p.m. tonight. Ample sunshine expected this afternoon, with daytime highs approaching 84. Westerly winds 10 to 15 miles per hour. Lows dip down to about 48 tonight, mainly clear skies. Daytime highs approaching 81 tomorrow, mainly clear skies. From the South Dakota State Lottery Weatherology Weather Center, I'm meteorologist Paul Frombley. Currently, it's 79 degrees.
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0: For the ACM Sunday night, he's nominated in the new male category, but it's already been awarded to Tucker Wetmore. I bet he still is there, though. I hope so. 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
2: Here's a K-Country 102.3 forecast. A red flag warning continues until 6 p.m. tonight. Ample sunshine expected this afternoon with daytime highs approaching 84. Westerly winds 10 to 15 miles per hour. Lows dip down to about 48 tonight, mainly clear skies. Daytime highs approaching 81 tomorrow, mainly clear skies. From the South Dakota State Lottery Weatherology Weather Center, I'm meteorologist Paul Frombly. Right now, it's 80 degrees.
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0: Here's a K-Country 102.3 forecast. A red flag warning continues until 6 p.m. tonight. 84 this afternoon under mainly sunny skies. West winds 10 to 15 miles per hour.
5: Mainly clear tonight, 48. Lots of sunshine tomorrow, high of 81. Storms likely Sunday and Monday, 77. Sunday, 61. Monday. From the South Dakota State Lottery Weatherology Weather Center, I'm meteorologist Paul Frombley. Right now, it's 81 degrees.
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0: Ella Langley and Be Her. Well, speaking of amazing women in country music, Lainey Wilson and her husband now, Duck Hodges, just tied the knot. Yeah, if you missed the story, Lainey got married to her longtime guy, Duck, and we were all surprised yesterday seeing the photos drop. It happened in Tennessee. It was on Mother's Day. Gorgeous. Absolutely beautiful wedding, it looks like. She wore a stunning Oscar de la Renta dress, cherry blossoms, had some Cajun food from her bar, 12-piece jazz band, and, of course, a bunch of country stars showed up. You can get on, of course, Lainey's Instagram to check out some of those amazing photos right now.
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10: July 1893. English professor Catherine Lee Bates is riding a train cross-country from Massachusetts to Colorado. She pens a poem called Pike's Peak, highlighting sights observed on her journey, like the gleaming white buildings, the flowing wheat fields of the heartland, and majestic views from high atop mountains. Published 2 years later to commemorate the 4th of July, the words quickly catch the public's fancy, including church organist and choir master Samuel Ward in New Jersey. He adds a song he composed, and America the Beautiful was born. The combination of Ward's melody and Bates' poem was first entitled America the Beautiful in 1910 and remains one of the most popular American patriotic songs. Brookings Radio, the Brookings Disabled American Veterans and Best Choice Real Estate celebrate America 250. 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

0: It's a story, a tale, a beat, some licks, a tune that stays in your head. A journey shared, a soul that's bared, words that just need to be said. It's a friend and a lover, a memory uncovered, a family, a house, and a dog. A six-string guitar and a little dive bar. It's all in a country song.
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3: Cattle futures were higher Friday. Hogs, corn, and soybeans finished lower. I'm John Perkins with a Brownfield Market Update. Speed wins. That's why Stein's focused on delivering higher-yielding genetics faster than the competition and why they release more new Enlist E3 lines than any other company. Stein has yield. Soybeans and corn are down with another round of liquidation, watching planting activity. July beans were 15 and a half lower at 1177. August was down 13 and a quarter at 1176 and a half. July corn was 11 and three quarters lower at 455 and three quarters. September was down 11 and a quarter at 463. Cattle were supported by the week's direct trade. Megan Grebner has more on that in a second. June live was up 182 at 253.90. August was 177 higher, 247.92. August feeders were up 345 at 361.45. And on technical selling, June hogs were down 77 at 98.75. July was 120 lower at 103.35. Now here's Megan Grebner with Cash Livestock. Megan?
4: Thanks, John. Direct cash cattle trade activity was quiet Friday. For the week, dress deals in the north were up mostly $410 to $415, $7 to $12 higher than the prior week's weighted average basis in Nebraska. Live deals in the south were up mostly $260 to $262, $3 to $5 higher than the previous week's weighted averages. Estimated cattle slaughter was 100,000 head, up 8,000 on the week and down nearly 4,000 on the year. The cash hog market continues to run at an inconsistent basis. There are ample supplies of market-ready hogs available, making demand a priority. There have been some bright spots when it comes to global demand for U.S. pork, but there are still long-term concerns that linger. Summer grilling season is just around the corner, which could provide a boost to domestic demand. Estimated hog slaughter was 445,000 head, down 34,000 on the week and down about 19,000 on the year. With John Perkins, I'm Megan Grebner for Brownfield.
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11: Here's a K-Country 102.3 forecast. A red flag warning continues until 6 p.m. tonight. 84 this afternoon under mainly sunny skies. West winds 10 to 15 miles per hour. Mainly clear tonight, 48. Lots of sunshine tomorrow, high of 81. Storms likely Sunday and Monday, 77. Sunday, 61. Monday. From the South Dakota State Lottery Weatherology Weather Center, I'm meteorologist Paul Frombley. Right now, it's 82 degrees.
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0: Well, the newly married Lainey Wilson, 4x4 by you. Yeah, if you missed it, her and her now husband, Duck Hodges, they tied the knot in Tennessee. The Ruskin Cave in Tennessee. She wore a stunning Oscar de la Renta dress, cherry blossoms, Cajun food, 12-piece jazz band, lots of country stars, the works. Beautiful. If you didn't see the photos, they're all over Instagram.
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0: Hate How You Look. That is Josh Ross. Well, early reviews are in for the Yellowstone spinoff, Dutton Ranch. It is the next iteration of Yellowstone. It's basically Yellowstone season 6 with Beth and Rip heading to South Texas. Now, it's dropping tomorrow. Early critics' reviews are loving it. Sitting at about 100% on Rotten Tomatoes for a bit, and now it's down to 86%. So it's right up there with some of the best of the Yellowstone universe. So they definitely have some heavy hitters in this one, not just Kelly Riley and Cole Hauser, but Annette Bening and Ed Harris, who have been in so many great films and TV shows. So it's going to be cool to see them join the universe.
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0: 20 Cigarettes, that is Morgan Wallen. And Morgan Wallen is playing Gainesville, Florida tonight. It's going to be interesting to see who he has for the walkout. I am forecasting Tim Tebow one of these nights. He also plays tomorrow night. Thomas Rhett opens up for him tonight. Ella Langley opens up for him tomorrow night. So I'm expecting some Gator football guys or something. He's got to do something. And Tim Tebow is the only person that comes to mind that anyone down there at the University of Florida cares about. So that'll be interesting to see for sure. And yeah, hopefully he has someone for night two of the walkout. You know, there's got to be, we've had a few walkouts now where it's just been him. And I feel like, you know, I feel like those good folks down in Florida, they don't want that to happen. So we'll see.
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3: Here's a K-Country 102.3 forecast. A red flag warning continues until 6 p.m. tonight. 84 this afternoon under mainly sunny skies. West winds 10 to 15 miles per hour. Mainly clear tonight, 48. Lots of sunshine tomorrow, high of 81. Storms likely Sunday and Monday, 77. Sunday, 61. Monday. From the South Dakota State Lottery Weatherology Weather Center, I'm meteorologist Paul Frombly. Right now, it's 82 degrees.

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16: Here's your K-Country 102.3 forecast. A red flag warning continues. Mainly clear skies tonight with a low of 48. Winds out of the northwest, 8 to 15 miles per hour. High temperatures reach up to 81 tomorrow, mainly sunny. Mainly cloudy skies expected tomorrow night. Chance for storms, lows dip down to about 53. From the South Dakota State Lottery Weatherology Weather Center, I'm meteorologist Laura Lockwood. Right now, 82.

0: Well, big congratulations going out to our girl, Lainey Wilson. Yep, her and Duck Hodges. They got married this past Mother's Day weekend. Gorgeous ceremony in Tennessee. She wore a stunning Oscar de la Renta dress with cherry blossoms, had a 12-piece band, Cajun food, and looked like a lot of famous people as well. You can, of course, see some of those photos over on her Instagram. Congratulations to the happy couple. Love to see it.
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0: Cody Johnson, his latest is The Fall. Cody and his wife Brandy just had their baby boy JC a few months ago, and Cody's cracking up about it on interviews. He says that the little guy is all about his mom right now. Mama, mama, every time she walks in. So Cody's basically chopped liver at home. He loves roughhousing with him, though. Kid giggles when he gets tossed around, and the big sisters are spoiling him rotten. Cody's just soaking it all in as a boy dad. Love that for him.
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9: 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American music began to hear the early beginnings of rock and roll. Sister Rosetta Tharpe pioneered this new sound when she recorded the song, Rock Me. By 1951, Sister Tharp influenced others like Jackie Brenson and his Delta Cats with their high-energy hit, Rocket 88. A rock and roll explosion occurs across the country. Cleveland DJ Alan Freed broadcasts hit records from stars like Chuck Berry, Little Richard, and Bill Haley in his Comets.
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0: Riley Green and Worst Way. Well, Luke Bryan dropped a new song, Fish Hunt Golf Drink, off his new album, Signs. 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
11: Here's your K-Country 102.3 forecast. A red flag warning continues. Mainly clear skies tonight with a low of 48. Winds out of the northwest, 8 to 15 miles per hour. High temperatures reach up to 81 tomorrow, mainly sunny. Mainly cloudy skies expected tomorrow night. Chance for storms, lows dip down to about 53. For the South Dakota State Lottery Weatherology Weather Center, I'm meteorologist Laura Lockwood. Right now, 82.
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16: Here's your K-Country 102.3 forecast. A red flag warning continues. Mainly clear skies tonight with a low of 48. Winds out of the northwest, 8 to 15 miles per hour. High temperatures reach up to 81 tomorrow, mainly sunny. Mainly cloudy skies expected tomorrow night. Chance for storms, lows dip down to about 53. For the South Dakota State Lottery Weatherology Weather Center, I'm meteorologist Laura Lockwood. Right now, 82.
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0: Megan Maroney and Beautiful Things. Well, if you missed it, Lainey Wilson got married. Yep. Her and Duck Hodges. Beautiful ceremony in Tennessee. You can see the photos of her beautiful Oscar de la Renta dress on Instagram. Bunch of people were there. They had a Cajun bar, 12-piece jazz band, and other cool things.
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0: Brian, there is Ride, Ride, Ride. On the way, got some more country coming up for you. And early reviews for the Yellowstone spinoff are in. Dutton Ranch, season 6 of Yellowstone is what they're calling it. But, of course, this is Beth and Rip heading to South Texas. They are dropping tomorrow, the first episode, so definitely look out for it. Hit 100% on Rotten Tomatoes early. Now it's tapered off to about 86%, but everyone seems to enjoy it.
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0: Don't tell on me. There's the latest from Jason Aldean. Well, according to a new survey, 86% of office workers are using please and thank you with AI. Most users believe it's important to show AI common courtesy. About 1 in 4 say please and thank you every time they use it. This is because, I know why. It's because we're worried that AI is going to become sentient and be like Skynet in the Terminator movies and eventually kill us. Maybe if we're nice to it, it'll spare us.
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8: Here's your K-Country 102.3 forecast. A red flag warning continues. Mainly clear skies tonight with a low of 48. Winds out of the northwest, 8 to 15 miles per hour.

0: High temperatures reach up to 81 tomorrow, mainly sunny. Mainly cloudy skies expected tomorrow night. Chance for storms, lows dip down to about 53. For the South Dakota State Lottery Weatherology Weather Center, I'm meteorologist Laura Lockwood. Currently 81.
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Regarding the case of country music versus any other music on the radio, we, the judge and jury, find that those other stations are guilty of not playing good music. 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
8: Here's your K-Country 102.3 forecast. 48 tonight under mainly clear skies, northwesterly winds 8 to 15 miles per hour. Mainly clear again tomorrow, high of 81. Mainly cloudy tomorrow night. Chance for storms, lows around 53. Upper 70s, Sunday, with thunderstorms likely. Turning much cooler, Monday, with highs in low 60s, storms continue. From the South Dakota State Lottery Weatherology Weather Center, I'm meteorologist Laura Lockwood, currently 81.
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0: There's Dustin Lynch. Well, if you want to protect your marriage from a divorce, gratitude. 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
17: 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Yeah.

0: Well, if you're a big Yellowstone fan, look out, because Dutton Ranch is here. It's coming out tomorrow. It's the Beth and Rip spinoff, them heading to South Texas. Early critic reviews, loving it. They're at 86% right now on Rotten Tomatoes, putting it up there with some of the best of the Yellowstone universe.
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0: Corey Kent and Co Wetzel. That is Rocky Mountain Low. Well, Lainey Wilson and Duck Hodges had their wedding, their first dance song. Believe it or not, Muscadine Bloodlines' Walk in a Room. Beautiful, heartfelt ballad. Love to see they got married in Tennessee, which was awesome. Her dress, beautiful. Oscar de la Renta dress, cherry blossoms. They had Cajun food from her bar. They had a 12-piece jazz band. Bunch of country stars showed up. So it looks like everyone had a really, really great time there. Also, another side quest story. Cody Johnson and his wife, Brandy, had their little baby boy a few months ago. His name's JC. And apparently this kid is all about his mom right now. Poor Cody is chopped liver.
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2: Is your K-Country 102.3 forecast. 48 tonight, under mainly clear skies, northwesterly winds, 8 to 15 miles per hour. Mainly clear again tomorrow, high of 81. Mainly cloudy tomorrow night. Chance for storms, lows around 53. Upper 70s, Sunday, with thunderstorms likely. Turning much cooler, Monday, with highs in low 60s, storms continue. From the South Dakota State Lottery Weatherology Weather Center, I'm meteorologist Laura Lockwood. Currently 81.
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